0: It's time for a News Minute. I'm Elena Doctorian. An ATV accident injured the driver Saturday night in Macon County. According to the Highway Patrol, the four-wheeler, operated by a 14-year-old Buckland girl, collided with a deer 3 miles west of New Cambria in Atlantic Loop. The driver was ejected, sustaining moderate injuries. Transportation was provided by ambulance to University Hospital. Missourians are paying more to travel by air. According to the Bureau of Statistics, the average domestic itinerary fare from Springfield-Branson National Airport was $495 per flight during the first quarter of 2026. Flights out of Kansas City International Airport were $478, while travelers out of Lambert-St. Louis International Airport were paying $461 per flight. Officials blame the higher airfares on the war in Iran and rising fuel costs. This has been a News Minute from CentralMoInfo.com.
1: Here's a look at your forecast. Lows level off around 67 tonight under mainly clear skies. High temperatures reach up to 86 tomorrow. Mainly clear tomorrow night. Lows dip down to about 62. Temperatures a bit below average Sunday and Monday with highs in the low 80s. Chance of rain showers Monday. Looking at the long range, 85 Tuesday, 86 Wednesday, and 85 on Thursday. I'm staff meteorologist Kara Foster. Currently, it's 82 degrees.

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2: 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And Dusty, Quix's very own meteorologist, will even have your Friday forecast. 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
3: Here's a look at your forecast. Lows dip down to about 67 tonight under clear skies. Lots of sunshine tomorrow. High temperatures reach up to 86. Clear skies tomorrow night. Lows dip down to about 62. Temperatures a bit below average Sunday and Monday with highs in the low 80s. Chance for showers Monday. Taking a look at the extended forecast, 85 Tuesday, 86 Wednesday, and 85 on Thursday. I'm staff meteorologist Kara Foster. Currently, it's 81 degrees.

0: It's time for a News Minute. I'm Elena Doctorian. The Missouri Department of Mental Health's Veterans Service Program is starting a new initiative. The Live Life Mission is a statewide wellness campaign to help service members, veterans, and their families improve well-being through daily habits. The object of the Live Life Mission is to show people that they can build healthier habits by completing one easy activity at a time. A petition regarding Table Rock Lake is presented to Missouri state lawmakers. The petition calls for new restrictions on wake boats. Organizers of the petition want wake boats to stay at least 500 feet away from shorelines, docks, and other boats, and to operate in water at least 20 feet deep. Missouri drivers are paying more to refuel their vehicles. According to AAA, the average price for a gallon of regular yesterday was $3.81. That marks a 15-cent increase over the past week. This has been a News Minute from CentralMoInfo.com.
1: Here's a look at your forecast. Lows dip down to about 67 tonight under clear skies. Lots of sunshine tomorrow. High temperatures reach up to 86. Clear skies tomorrow night. Lows dip down to about 62. Temperatures a bit below average Sunday and Monday with highs in the low 80s. Chance for showers Monday. Taking a look at the extended forecast, 85 Tuesday, 86 Wednesday, and 85 on Thursday. I'm staff meteorologist Kara Foster. Currently, it's 81 degrees.

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3: Here's a look at your forecast. Lows dip down to about 67 tonight under clear skies. Lots of sunshine tomorrow. High temperatures reach up to 86. Clear skies tomorrow night. Lows dip down to about 62. Temperatures a bit below average Sunday and Monday with highs in the low 80s. Chance for showers Monday. Taking a look at the extended forecast, 85 Tuesday, 86 Wednesday, and 85 on Thursday. I'm staff meteorologist Kara Foster. Right now, it's 79 degrees.

It's time for a News Minute. I'm Elena Doctorian. The former Monroe County public administrator accused of stealing from the elderly and disabled residents accepted a plea deal last Wednesday. Online court records say Jessica A. Chase pled guilty to one count each of filing false documents, stealing $750 or more, and financial exploitation of an elder or disabled person. In 2024, Chase was charged with six counts each of forgery and financial exploitation, 12 counts of stealing, and 7 counts of filing false documents for allegedly stealing from the accounts of many elderly and disabled Monroe County residents during her time as public administrator. Chase was a conservator for these residents. Chase was sentenced to a severe total of 10 years in the Missouri Department of Corrections and to pay $12,000 in restitution to the Monroe County Prosecutor's Office. The case was moved from Monroe County on change of venue to Scotland County. This has been a News Minute from Central.

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1: Here's a look at your forecast. Lows dip down to about 67 tonight under clear skies. Lots of sunshine tomorrow. High temperatures reach up to 86. Clear skies tomorrow night. Lows dip down to about 62. Temperatures a bit below average Sunday and Monday with highs in the low 80s. Chance for showers Monday. Taking a look at the extended forecast, 85 Tuesday, 86 Wednesday, and 85 on Thursday. I'm staff meteorologist Kara Foster. Right now, it's 79 degrees.

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3: Here's a look at your forecast. Lows dip down to about 67 tonight under clear skies. Lots of sunshine tomorrow. High temperatures reach up to 86. Clear skies tomorrow night. Lows dip down to about 62. Temperatures a bit below average Sunday and Monday with highs in the low 80s. Chance for showers Monday. Taking a look at the extended forecast, 85 Tuesday, 86 Wednesday, and 85 on Thursday. I'm staff meteorologist Kara Foster. Currently 77.

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0: It's time for a News Minute. I'm Elena Doctorian. An ATV accident injured the driver Saturday night in Macon County. According to the Highway Patrol, the four-wheeler, operated by a 14-year-old Buckland girl, collided with a deer 3 miles west of New Cambria in Atlantic Loop. The driver was ejected, sustaining moderate injuries. Transportation was provided by ambulance to University Hospital. Missourians are paying more to travel by air. According to the Bureau of Statistics, the average domestic itinerary fare from Springfield-Branson National Airport was $495 per flight during the first quarter of 2026. Flights out of Kansas City International Airport were $478, while travelers out of Lambert-St. Louis International Airport were paying $461 per flight. Officials blame the higher airfares on the war in Iran and rising fuel costs. This has been a News Minute from CentralMoInfo.com.
1: Here's a look at your forecast. Lows dip down to about 67 tonight under clear skies. Lots of sunshine tomorrow. High temperatures reach up to 86. Clear skies tomorrow night. Lows dip down to about 62. Temperatures a bit below average Sunday and Monday with highs in the low 80s. Chance for showers Monday. Taking a look at the extended forecast, 85 Tuesday, 86 Wednesday, and 85 on Thursday. I'm staff meteorologist Kara Foster. Right now, 73.

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3: Here's a look at your forecast. Mainly clear overnight with a low of 67. High temperatures reach up to 86. Saturday, mainly clear skies. Clear skies, Saturday night, lows dip down to about 62. Temps below average, Sunday and Monday, with highs in the low 80s. Chance of rain showers, Monday. A peek at the extended shows, 85 Tuesday, 86 Wednesday, and 85 on Thursday. I'm staff meteorologist Kara Foster. Currently, 73.

0: It's time for a News Minute. I'm Elena Doctorian. The Missouri Department of Mental Health's Veterans Service Program is starting a new initiative. The Live Life Mission is a statewide wellness campaign to help service members, veterans, and their families improve well-being through daily habits. The object of the Live Life Mission is to show people that they can build healthier habits by completing one easy activity at a time. A petition regarding Table Rock Lake is presented to Missouri state lawmakers. The petition calls for new restrictions on wake boats. Organizers of the petition want wake boats to stay at least 500 feet away from shorelines, docks, and other boats, and to operate in water at least 20 feet deep. Missouri drivers are paying more to refuel their vehicles. According to AAA, the average price for a gallon of regular yesterday was $3.81. That marks a 15-cent increase over the past week. This has been a News Minute from CentralMoInfo.com.
1: Here's a look at your forecast. Mainly clear overnight with a low of 67. High temperatures reach up to 86. Saturday, mainly clear skies. Clear skies, Saturday night, lows dip down to about 62. Temps below average, Sunday and Monday, with highs in the low 80s. Chance of rain showers, Monday. A peek at the extended shows, 85 Tuesday, 86 Wednesday, and 85 on Thursday. I'm staff meteorologist Kara Foster. Currently 73.

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2: Here's a look at your forecast. Lows dip down to about 67 overnight under mainly clear skies. Highs level off around 86. Saturday, lots of sunshine. Lows level off around 62. Saturday night, clear skies. Temps below average Sunday and Monday with highs in the low 80s. Chance for showers Monday. Looking at the long range, 85 Tuesday, 86 Wednesday, and 85 on Thursday. I'm staff meteorologist Laura Lockwood. Currently 74.

Here's a look at your forecast. Lows dip down to about 67 overnight under mainly clear skies. Highs level off around 86. Saturday, lots of sunshine. Lows level off around 62. Saturday night, clear skies. Temps below average Sunday and Monday with highs in the low 80s. Chance for showers Monday. Looking at the long range, 85 Tuesday, 86 Wednesday, and 85 on Thursday. I'm staff meteorologist Laura Lockwood. Currently 74.

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2: Here's a look at your forecast. Lows dip down to about 67 overnight under mainly clear skies. Bright sunshine expected. Saturday, daytime highs approaching 86. Lows level off around 62. Saturday night, clear skies. Temps a bit below average. Sunday and Monday, with highs in the low 80s. Chance of rain showers Monday. Taking a look at the extended forecast, 85 Tuesday, 86 Wednesday, and 85 on Thursday. I'm staff meteorologist Laura Lockwood. Right now, 72.

Here's a look at your forecast. Lows dip down to about 67 overnight under mainly clear skies. Bright sunshine expected. Saturday, daytime highs approaching 86. Lows level off around 62. Saturday night, clear skies. Temps a bit below average. Sunday and Monday, with highs in the low 80s. Chance of rain showers Monday. Taking a look at the extended forecast, 85 Tuesday, 86 Wednesday, and 85 on Thursday. I'm staff meteorologist Laura Lockwood. Right now, 72. Yeah.

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Now through August 23rd, stop by the Carter Media booth at the fair and enter to win an all-inclusive ticket package to NASCAR action coming in September to Worldwide Technology Raceway in Madison, Illinois, just outside of St. Louis. That includes four tickets to the O'Reilly Auto Parts Series on September 12th, four tickets to the NASCAR Cup Series Enjoy Illinois 300 on September 13th, four infield fan zone passes for both days, and a two-day parking pass. Just stop by the Carter Media booth, located by the State Fair Grandstand on the fairgrounds in Sedalia, and enter to win now through August 23rd. 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
2: Here's a look at your forecast. Lows level off around 67 overnight under mainly clear skies. Ample sunshine expected. Saturday, daytime highs approaching 86. Clear skies. Saturday night, lows dip down to about 62. Temperatures below average Sunday and Monday with highs in the low 80s. Chance of rain showers Monday. Looking at the

Here's a look at your forecast. Lulls level off around 67 overnight under mainly clear skies. Ample sunshine expected. Saturday, daytime highs approaching 86. Clear skies. Saturday night, lows dip down to about 62. Temperatures below average Sunday and Monday with highs in the low 80s. Chance of rain showers Monday. Looking at the long range, 85 Tuesday, 86 Wednesday, and 85 on Thursday. I'm staff meteorologist Laura Lockwood. Right now, it's 72 degrees.

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That includes four tickets to the O'Reilly Auto Parts Series on September 12th, four tickets to the NASCAR Cup Series Enjoy Illinois 300 on September 13th, four infield fan zone passes for both days, and a two-day parking pass. 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
2: Here's a look at your forecast. Lows dip down to about 67 overnight under mainly clear skies. Bright sunshine expected. Saturday, daytime highs approaching 84. Saturday night, lows dip down to about 62. Partly cloudy skies. Sunday, with daytime highs approaching 82. 80, slight chance for showers Monday. Looking further out, 85 Tuesday, 86 Wednesday, and 85 on Thursday. I'm staff meteorologist Laura Lockwood. Currently, it's 72 degrees. You're great.

Here's a look at your forecast. Lows dip down to about 67 overnight under mainly clear skies. Bright sunshine expected. Saturday, daytime highs approaching 84. Saturday night, lows dip down to about 62. Partly cloudy skies. Sunday, with daytime highs approaching 82. Slight chance for showers Monday. Looking further out, 85 Tuesday, 86 Wednesday, and 85 on Thursday. I'm staff meteorologist Laura Lockwood. Currently, it's 72 degrees.

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2: Here's a look at your forecast. Clear skies, overnight lows around 67. Ample sunshine expected. Saturday, daytime highs approaching 84. Saturday night, 62.

partly cloudy skies Sunday with daytime highs approaching 82. 80, slight chance for showers Monday. Looking at the long range, 85 Tuesday, 86 Wednesday, and 85 on Thursday. I'm staff meteorologist Laura Lockwood. Right now, it's 70 degrees. Yeah.

Here's a look at your forecast. Clear skies, overnight lows around 67. Ample sunshine expected. Saturday, daytime highs approaching 84. Saturday night, 62. Partly cloudy skies, Sunday, with daytime highs approaching 82. 80, slight chance for showers, Monday. Looking at the long range, 85 Tuesday, 86 Wednesday, and 85 on Thursday. I'm staff meteorologist Laura Lockwood. Right now, it's 72 degrees.

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7: Here's a look at your forecast. Sunny skies today with daytime highs approaching 84. Clear skies tonight, lows dip down to about 62. A mix of clouds and sun tomorrow, high of 82. Slight chance for showers Monday with highs in the upper 70s. Sunshine mixed with clouds at times Tuesday. Looking further out, 86 Wednesday, 85 Thursday, and 85 on Friday. I'm staff meteorologist Laura Lockwood. Right now, it's 70 degrees.

Here's a look at your forecast. Sunny skies today with daytime highs approaching 84. Clear skies tonight, lows dip down to about 62. A mix of clouds and sun tomorrow, high of 82. Slight chance for showers Monday with highs in the upper 70s. Sunshine mixed with clouds at times Tuesday. Looking further out, 86 Wednesday, 85 Thursday, and 85 on Friday. I'm staff meteorologist Laura Lockwood. Right now, it's 70 degrees.

A new cooking show is coming to Quix. Actually, cooking show might be selling it a little short. Because on The Sizzle, you never quite know what's going to happen. Food? Absolutely. Local guests? You bet. Area students showing off what they've learned? Bring them in. And Dusty, Quix's very own meteorologist, will even have your Friday forecast. 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
8: Here's a look at your forecast. Sunny skies today with daytime highs approaching 84. Clear skies tonight, lows dip down to about 62. A mix of clouds and sun tomorrow, high of 82. Slight chance for showers Monday with highs in the upper 70s. Sunshine mixed with clouds at times Tuesday. Looking further out, 86 Wednesday, 85 Thursday, and 85 on Friday. I'm staff meteorologist Laura Lockwood. Currently, 70.

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2: Here's a look at your forecast. Sunny skies today with daytime highs approaching 84. Clear skies tonight, lows dip down to about 62. A mix of clouds and sun tomorrow, high of 82. Slight chance for showers Monday with highs in the upper 70s. Sunshine mixed with clouds at times Tuesday. Looking further out, 86 Wednesday, 85 Thursday, and 85 on Friday. I'm staff meteorologist Laura Lockwood. Currently 70.
3: 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Coming up this September, the annual Junk Junction Vintage Market will take place in downtown Moberly, one of the largest vintage markets in Missouri. 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Interested vendors can find applications at moberly.com/junkjunction or on the Moberly Area Chamber of Commerce Facebook page. 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
6: Here's a look at your forecast. Sunny skies today with daytime highs approaching 84. Clear skies tonight, lows dip down to about 62. A mix of clouds and sun tomorrow, high of 82. Slight chance for showers Monday with highs in the upper 70s. Sunshine mixed with clouds at times Tuesday. Looking further out, 86 Wednesday, 85 Thursday, and 85 on Friday. I'm staff meteorologist Laura Lockwood. Right now, 69.

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1: Here's a look at your forecast. Sunny skies today with daytime highs approaching 84. Clear skies tonight, lows dip down to about 62. A mix of clouds and sun tomorrow, high of 82. Slight chance for showers Monday with highs in the upper 70s. Sunshine mixed with clouds at times Tuesday. Looking further out, 86 Wednesday, 85 Thursday, and 85 on Friday. I'm staff meteorologist Laura Lockwood. Right now, 69.
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3: Here's a look at your forecast. 84 today under sunny skies. Clear skies again tonight. Lows level off around 62. Daytime highs approaching 82 tomorrow. A blend of clouds and sun. Slight chance of rain showers Monday with highs in the upper 70s. Partly cloudy Tuesday. A peek at the extended shows, 85 Wednesday, 85 Thursday, and 86 on Friday. I'm Staff Meteorologist Paul Trombley. Currently, it's 70 degrees.

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8: Here's a look at your forecast. 84 today under sunny skies. Clear skies again tonight. Lows level off around 62. Daytime highs approaching 82 tomorrow. A blend of clouds and sun. Slight chance of rain showers Monday with highs in the upper 70s. Partly cloudy Tuesday. A peek at the extended shows, 85 Wednesday, 85 Thursday, and 86 on Friday. I'm staff meteorologist Paul Trombley. Right now, it's 72 degrees.
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6: Here's a look at your forecast. 84 today under sunny skies. Clear skies again tonight. Lows level off around 62. Daytime highs approaching 82. Tomorrow, a blend of clouds and sun. Slight chance of rain showers Monday with highs in the upper 70s. Partly cloudy Tuesday. A peek at the extended shows. 85 Wednesday, 85 Thursday, and 86 on Friday. I'm staff meteorologist Paul Trombley. Right now, it's 73 degrees.

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6: Here's a look at your forecast. 84 today under sunny skies. Clear skies again tonight. Lows level off around 62. Daytime highs approaching 82. Tomorrow, a blend of clouds and sun. Slight chance of rain showers Monday with highs in the upper 70s. Partly cloudy Tuesday. A peek at the extended shows. 85 Wednesday, 85 Thursday, and 86 on Friday. I'm staff meteorologist Paul Trombley. Right now, it's 73 degrees.
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4: Here's a look at your forecast. 84 today under sunny skies. Clear skies again tonight. Lows level off around 62. Daytime highs approaching 82. Tomorrow, a blend of clouds and sun. Slight chance of rain showers Monday with highs in the upper 70s. Partly cloudy Tuesday. A peek at the extended shows. 85 Wednesday, 85 Thursday, and 86 on Friday. I'm staff meteorologist Paul Trombley. Right now, 75.

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6: Here's a look at your forecast. 84 today under sunny skies. Clear skies again tonight. Lows level off around 62. Daytime highs approaching 82. Tomorrow, a blend of clouds and sun. Slight chance of rain showers Monday with highs in the upper 70s. Partly cloudy Tuesday. A peek at the extended shows, 85 Wednesday, 85 Thursday, and 86 on Friday. I'm staff meteorologist Paul Trombley. Right now, 75.
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5: Here's a look at your forecast. Bright sunshine expected today with a slight chance of rain showers. Daytime highs approaching 84. Clear skies again tonight, lows around 62. Daytime highs approaching 82 tomorrow. Sunshine mixed with clouds at times. Highs level off around 80 Monday with a slight chance of rain showers. 85, sunshine mixed with clouds at times Tuesday. I'm staff meteorologist Paul Trombley. Right now, it's 77 degrees.

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7: Here's a look at your forecast. Bright sunshine expected today with a slight chance of rain showers. Daytime highs approaching 84. Clear skies again tonight. Lows around 62. Daytime highs approaching 82 tomorrow. Sunshine mixed with clouds at times. Highs level off around 80 Monday with a slight chance of rain showers. 85, sunshine mixed with clouds at times Tuesday. I'm staff meteorologist Paul Trombley. Currently, it's 79 degrees.
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8: Here's a look at your forecast. Ample sunshine expected this afternoon with daytime highs approaching 84. Lows dip down to about 60 tonight. Clear skies. Sunshine mixed with clouds at times tomorrow. High of 82. Highs around 82 Monday with a slight chance for showers. 82 Tuesday. Take a look at the extended forecast. 85 Wednesday, 85 Thursday, and 86 on Friday. I'm Staff Meteorologist Paul Trombley. Right now, it's 81 degrees. Yeah.

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6: Here's a look at your forecast. Ample sunshine expected this afternoon, with daytime highs approaching 84. Lows dip down to about 60 tonight. Clear skies. Sunshine mixed with clouds at times tomorrow. High of 82. Highs around 82 Monday, with a slight chance for showers. 82 Tuesday. Take a look at the extended forecast. 85 Wednesday, 85 Thursday, and 86 on Friday. I'm Staff Meteorologist Paul Trombley. Right now, 79.
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5: Here's a look at your forecast. Ample sunshine expected this afternoon, with daytime highs approaching 84. Lows dip down to about 60 tonight. Clear skies. Sunshine mixed with clouds at times.

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4: Here's a look at your forecast. Ample sunshine expected this afternoon, with daytime highs approaching 84. Lows dip down to about 60 tonight. Clear skies. Sunshine mixed with clouds at times tomorrow. High of 82. Highs around 82 Monday, with a slight chance for showers. 82 Tuesday. Take a look at the extended forecast. 85 Wednesday, 85 Thursday, and 86 on Friday. I'm Staff Meteorologist Paul Trombley. Right now, it's 82 degrees.
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9: Friday's forecast? A strong chance of something completely different. Join Dusty, Quix's meteorologist, for food, area students, and yes, the weather. The Sizzle, Fridays at 9:30 a.m. on Quix, 12:30 a.m. and 92.5 FM.
10: Here's a look at your forecast. Daytime highs approaching 84 this afternoon under mainly sunny skies. Clear skies tonight. Lows level off around 60. Sunshine mixed with clouds at times tomorrow. High temperatures reach up to 82. Slight chance of rain showers Monday with highs in the low 80s. A blend of clouds and sun Tuesday. Taking a look at the extended forecast, 86 Wednesday, 85 Thursday, and 85 on Friday. I'm Staff Meteorologist Paul Trombley. Right now, 82.
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11: Here's a look at your forecast. Highs around 84 this afternoon under mainly clear skies. Tonight, 60. A mix of clouds and sun tomorrow. High of 82. Slight chance for showers Monday. High temperatures reach up to 82. 86, a blend of clouds and sun Tuesday. A peek at the extended shows, 86 Wednesday, 85 Thursday, and 85 on Friday. I'm staff meteorologist Paul Trombley. Right now, it's 84 degrees.

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3: Here's a look at your forecast. Highs around 84 this afternoon under mainly clear skies. Tonight, 60. A mix of clouds and sun tomorrow. High of 82. Slight chance for showers Monday. High temperatures reach up to 82. 86. A blend of clouds and sun Tuesday. A peek at the extended shows 86 Wednesday, 85 Thursday, and 85 on Friday. I'm staff meteorologist Paul Trombley. Currently, it's 84 degrees.
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7: Here's a look at your forecast. Daytime highs approaching 84. This afternoon, under mainly clear skies. Lows dip down to about 60. Tonight, clear skies. Daytime highs approaching 82. Tomorrow, sunshine mixed with clouds at times. Daytime highs approaching 82. Monday, with a slight chance of rain showers. 86. Sunshine mixed with clouds at times. Tuesday, looking at the long range. 86. Wednesday, 85. Thursday, and 85 on Friday. I'm staff meteorologist Kara Foster. Right now, 84.

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5: Here's a look at your forecast. Daytime highs approaching 84. This afternoon, under mainly clear skies. Lows dip down to about 60. Tonight, clear skies. Daytime highs approaching 82. Tomorrow, sunshine mixed with clouds at times. Daytime highs approaching 82. Monday, with a slight chance of rain showers. 86, sunshine mixed with clouds at times. Tuesday, looking at the long range. 86, Wednesday. 85, Thursday. And 85 on Friday. I'm staff meteorologist Kara Foster. Right now, 84.
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2: A month that
0: Stevens
2: signals the regular
0: Macon,
2: season is almost here.
0: Of Madison.
2: When players want to hear their name called, making their dreams become reality. Physical and mental toughness are necessary every game to stand out among the others. Coaches continually evaluating every player in hopes of finding that diamond in the rough. It's the month when the temperatures rise as high as the expectations.
3: I feel stronger than I've ever felt as far as strength and lifting and stuff like that. And so now it's just about getting that quarterback stuff down, stuff moving in the pocket quick, making those quick movements, reacting and doing stuff like that. And so I feel like I wasn't playing my best football at the end of last year before I got hurt. And so I got to find ways to get better, kind of navigating the pocket, running the offense better, getting the ball out of my hands. And letting other guys. I'm going to focus on those little things as I kind of get back to being who I am.
4: Mahomes gunning it long. Coming down the near side. The pass is caught. Touchdown! Kansas City! A 54-yard bomb to Xavier Worthy.
2: When teams make the Super Bowl in February, remember how their roster took shape.
5: Appreciate the effort that they put in, they challenge each other. You continue to do that, then you have a chance to get better. And so, we got plenty of room to grow, but you got to have the effort to be able to do that, and I appreciate that.
6: This is the 2026 Kansas City Chiefs preseason. It's the Chiefs versus the Buccaneers.
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0: 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Dana and Josh, before we turn our attention to tonight's game, we saw some last week's preseason opener. What stood out to you guys against the Rams?
1: Well, good afternoon, Joshua.
2: Yes.
1: Welcome
2: good afternoon.
1: To. I guess this was the temperature we were supposed to have last week. It's going to be a scorcher here today in Tampa, but Garrett Nussmeier a little bit for me, which again, you're talking about probably the third quarterback, you know, but I'm like, okay. You know, cuz I was probably amongst a lot of people when the draft happened going quarterback, there's not really a need for a quarterback, but what's going on here? But I like some of the traits he possesses. You and I both had a chance to talk to him after the game and kind of got that first, you know, set of plays under his belt. And mm-hmm. like, but it seemed like grounded, smart, obviously coach's kid. I was kind of really impressed with the composure he seemed to have out there in his first outing. So that was kind of fun to watch. And then, you know, that was kind of the positive to me. Emma Johnson, big positive as well, and his ability to run the football. Saw a few things that I think you pointed out during the broadcast, like okay, let your blocks happen, those types of things. So a lot of kind of learning things, and then obviously in a preseason game, about you, Danny, but I'm watching more of the newbies. Like I feel like I know most of these guys, so let's see what the new guys have in store. So I think my eye tends to wander a little bit towards the newest players. You know,
2: I feel. Specifically game one. Okay, I feel like preseason in general, Josh and Joshua, is about glimpses. Like, let's see what we see in game one of the preseason and see if it carries over to game two. We'll be talking about my pregame keys to winning. Have a

0: few points there, but if you're talking specifically about the takeaways from last week, season losses, what are we, 1,091 days since we've won a preseason game? I know Mitch will talk about that during the broadcast. Oh, by the way, 1,091 days, we still won a couple of Super Bowls during that time, so it's not really essential. But glimpses, especially from takeaways from game one. Cyrus Allen, you always hear me talk about it. We talk about it during pregame show because you have me, you and I are watching warm-ups and we're seeing the wide receivers run routes, and you know how anal I am about precision in running routes. And if depths are important, then everybody should be uniform. Watching Cyrus Allen work on the outside, we have desperately needed a wide receiver to be the guy that can line up on the numbers, outside edge of the numbers, one-on-one against a DB, and win in the route tree. The route tree is hooks, curls, comebacks, outs, slants, hitches, everything that's vertical from the line of scrimmage. There's nine. The odd numbers are usually the in-breaking routes. The even numbers are usually the outbreaking routes. That's basically the route tree. Can we have a receiver that does that? We have not seen that consistently over the last couple of years. Now we have a guy that can do that. So there's glimpses that I saw with him. Even with the penalties that were exposed on our offensive line, one particular play was the potential touchdown run by Emmett. And the fact that he cut back against the blocking, which opened the door for, I believe it was Hunter Norzad, for the holding penalty on that touchdown that brought it back. We wind up having to settle for a field goal. That's a learning opportunity, but the glimpse that I saw of positivity was to feel where the hole would be, how to get into the end zone. Unfortunately, you exposed your offensive lineman with the holding penalty. Both guys were right. Both guys were wrong at the same time. One other aspect defensively, Josh, R. Mason Thomas. Did I need to see him rush the quarterback 20 times? No, but I saw something. I saw some speed. Aha! I saw some speed around the edge, looking like Nick Bonito or Jonathan Cooper or some of the speed rushers that we see around the NFL when you can drop that inside shoulder. So to me, the game, and you mentioned Garrett Nussmeier, I thought the game looked very slow to him, which is a positive, that he did not look freaked out. He did not look like he... Definitely a lot of positives on that side. So if our takeaway and the bar is that needs to be set is relatively low, then the glimpses of what could be is what jumped out to me.
1: And then I'll go ahead and tip the cap the special teams, the kicking game especially, right?
0: Yeah.
1: I mean, we expect Harrison Butker to be perfect, even in the preseason.
0: Yep.
1: He gets out there and thumps a long field. You know, kind of like cross that one off the list.
0: You know, he was the worst in the NFL.
1: He looked very human last year.
0: Missed nine kicks last year and ended the season on a relatively positive, in a positive base. But still, you missed nine kicks last year. Let's see what doing.
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0: Which Mid-Missouri makes it AgriSystems. Very, very digest. In talking with Andy Reid right after the game last week, the first point he made to me in the post-game interview was about the sloppy nature of the penalties. We had double-digit penalties last game, most of that from the offensive line. And he pointed out, specifically from guys who you expect it to be a

0: the Chiefs, so obviously they've got something. Have a big opportunity to try to showcase himself today. And you mentioned Andrew Armstrong as well, guy who's probably battling to try to make this this roster. So that grouping of kind of the receivers has a bunch of competition.
1: Yeah, I mean, you can't make the club in the tub. And Joshua had mentioned several of the guys that will not be available today. That opens the door up for other guys. Let's face it, when we look at the Denver Broncos, we see a bunch of trees out there at wide receiver. We see how they were able to make it to the AFC Championship last year, how they were able to beat us during the season is because they had bigger bodies and instant mismatches on the field. Well, we can go and get some big guys too, and Andrew Armstrong at 6'4", 210 pounds, could be that guy. The automatic mismatch on the outside, the jump ball guy, the physical guy in the run game, the single receiver if you need tight personnel or U personnel, we used to call it, where it was the big bodies out on the field for short yardage and goal line, and then isolate him on the outside throwing back shoulder throws and fade routes and slant routes, which we saw eat us up against our defense last year. So the opportunities are there. The opportunities today are going to be essential for these guys to show and open up eyes that they belong on this team. You're also, again, you've heard me say this before, you're trying out for 31 other teams as well. Every time you get on film.
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0: His impact in a game like scenario, but really like the combination of the revamped running back room.
1: I think it's huge. I mean, we've had several years, some of them good, one of them not so good, where all of the weight of this team was on the shoulders of number 15 because of an ineptness of the offensive run game. And now we have a complimentary run game with K-9 back there. And anytime you tag somebody with their name K-9, it tells you that he's got some dog in him and having a Super Bowl. May is huge as well. So I'm looking forward to the run game being prominent this year.
0: Yeah, it doesn't feel like a nickname you give yourself.
1: No.
0: Looks like that one that one that's certainly earned. Lots of new faces on the defense. That. Stay tuned as Dana and I take you closer to kickoff right here on the Chiefs Radio Network.
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0: Here is Mitch Holtis.
1: Good evening, everyone. Welcome to Tampa, Florida. Preseason game number two. Tonight, the Chiefs against the Tampa Bay Buccaneers. With me, the head coach of the Kansas City Chiefs, who just finished up his 14th camp, 13th in St. Joseph, head coach Andy Reid. I'm going to start there. A series of thises. This camp in and of itself, of your 28 years of being a head coach, this camp, what did you learn?
2: Well, the guys, there's some toughness there, and I try to challenge them as the coaches did. Had good padded practices, had some live periods, and I thought the guys were raised up and took on the challenge, in particular that rookie class. That's the one that. They haven't been through something like this, so those are the ones you're really keeping an eye on, and we'll need those guys throughout this season. So that the foundation that they've built up here will be one that they can bank on as they work their way through the season.
1: You and I have talked about mental and emotional toughness in our 14 years here, but back. It's like we're going back. Yeah, we're going back. But we're going back this week and being in pads 3 days. How did they handle it? How much of a test is that?
2: Yeah, listen, I gave them credit. I mean, they didn't. There were no drop-offs. That's a tough thing to do once you get into these preseason games, especially if you're playing teams that don't play their guys, to stay focused. And they know it's a hard camp, and but the veteran players are the ones that help drive that. I mean, they're demanding. You have Travis Kelce out here who is the ancient one on the team, so, and he doesn't miss a day. And if he had his way, he wouldn't miss a play. So, and then you have Pat Mahomes, who's coming off knee surgery. Jones, who's up in his age, 11 years in, he doesn't miss a day. And, you go on with Bolton, and he starts knocking these veteran players out that just demand. And without that, I mean, you know, as a coach, you can do the demand. But when you got guys in the locker room that are demanding, that's a special thing. So I appreciate that.
1: But you've been in this league for over three decades. How special is that, and how unique is that, and how much can we all take that for granted?
2: Yeah, I remind the coaches of that all the time. Don't take those things for granted. I mean, that's not the way it is everywhere. And these guys, they group, and you pull for them with that. You see how hard they work, and yourselves and on others, and so you pull for them on that. And the fact that the young guys listen to them, I think, is a tribute to the young guys. They don't have to listen. They don't have to be out there. They can go hide out in the training room or the tent, but they don't do that. And they get up every morning. They start stacking these things, and I think somewhere down the road that pays off for you. You know, it's

0: and match.
1: Yeah, it's actually a pretty good group. Andy's been mixing these guys in. I mean, we got, with the exception of the rookie, I mean, all these guys have started for us. And so us, and I expect to see him produce and play well. And the rookie, it'll be great experience for him. They're going to play their ones tonight. So I think, at least that's what I understood. So I think that'll be a good test for these guys, in particular the guys up front on both sides of the ball.
0: This game, next question, quarterback rotation. What's the plan?
1: Yeah, we'll go a quarter and a half with Justin and a quarter and a half with Garrett, and then Chris will finish up with a fourth quarter. Listen, that's not in granite. It can change. Don't hold me accountable on that, but that's kind of the plan right now, and then I might just yeah, no, he wants to play. He wants to play every down. But that's not where we're at right now. It's important that he gets himself ready for the season, and that's the way he goes about his business now. But if you said go, he would be right out there swinging. So, but that's not where we're at right now.
0: This game, the young runners and the young receivers. What do you want to see tonight from those guys?
1: Well, you said it. I mean, we've got to figure out who the number one running back is. We've got to figure out the way that thing stacks with the other guys. And we know who the top couple tight ends are, but we got to figure that out right there, who those guys are. And then your fifth, sixth, seventh wide receiver, you got to figure out that. And these preseason games are great for it, to be able to do that. You can get them reps in games against good players. And some of these guys, the positions are going to have to help us not only on the offense, defensive side, but also on the special team side. You can go right down the defense. You got to get these young guys up on the D line. They've got to play. You got to get the secondary formulated up. They all got to be dancing. That'll be good for them. And then likewise with our linebackers and that whole communication process that goes on between the front and the back. You got to keep working that.
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0: Mid
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1: being out there Ricketts playing against good competition,
2: Stevens
1: and challenging
2: State
1: yourself
2: of Macon,
1: a little bit, and challenging
2: and Grigler's Heating and Air
1: opponent
2: of Madison,
0: and the vets getting a chance, or a guy that's been around a little bit, Tyreek Smith, 57 or 91, Felix, getting more reps here. What does it mean for those guys?
1: Yeah, no, it's great. I mean, they got a ton last week, though. They'll get more this week, and every rep they can get in a game for those guys, second, third, fourth year guys, it's good for them.
0: That is the head coach of the Kansas City Chiefs, Andy Reid. Stay tuned. We come back. Joshua Briscoe will be at the GEHA Sports Desk to have you more on this game on the Kansas City Chiefs Radio Network.
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0: Welcome back into the Chiefs Radio Network pregame show. This portion of Chiefs pregame is brought to you by Kansas Lottery. Let's play. We've got a little extra time to stretch our legs here before kickoff tonight, so let's spend some more time with a few members of the team who spoke to the media during the final days of Chiefs training camp in St. Joe. We can even start with a step into the front office here. The Chiefs have a higher than usual waiver claim priority this preseason, which could make it a little easier to add a player who doesn't quite make another team's 53-man roster. And assistant general manager Mike Bradway was asked if that higher waiver team's process around roster cutdowns.
1: Yeah, I don't think it's going to change the process itself, so to speak. I think we're still going to go about it the way we do in terms of watching as many bubble guys as we can, talking to teams, getting as much information as we can. Obviously, it increases the likelihood we potentially get a guy, so we got to be ready for, you know, if we put in claims for two or three guys, we got to be prepared. Like I said, I think we're going to attack it and watch the whole league base calls and trade surplus, so I think the process will stay the same.
0: Bradway also helped shed some light on the story of undrafted rookie offensive lineman Khalil Benson. It's a fascinating story that really doesn't have very many parallels at all in recent NFL history. After going undrafted, Benson attended Chiefs rookie minicamp as a tryout player before eventually getting to the squad. Then training camp on, he just kept working in with the ones. Hopefully we'll see a longer look from Khalil Benson tonight. What do the Chiefs see in Benson? The rest of the league apparently missed out on.
1: What a unique story. Just, you know, it was one of those where, listen, we had in our 90-man roster, we had enough tackles, and we, you know, we needed some bodies for rookie minicamp, and we had some like for him from the scouts and athletic profiles after he tested, and so he was, we made a call and he came to rookie minicamp, and within like days you realize, you know, this guy might be something. So you sign him, and each day, you know, I think he's gotten better. He's kind of just a big play where he's old, and you know, there's gonna be some days, and you know, we're playing him a couple spots, but his practice habits, I mean, big dude, strong, he's got athleticism. A unique, you know, fun story to see.
0: Freeman on Benson, and from the coaching perspective, offensive line coach Andy Heck also had plenty of praise for the young O-lineman.
2: It's a great story, and our scouts did a great job, you know, bringing it in. And right away we could see in our rookie minicamp that he had dominant physical traits. And so we're doing our best to train him at a couple positions, give him an opportunity to grow, learn our system, learn a couple positions, and he's done a great job working his tail off.
0: So Benson worked at right tackle in training camp, again, often working in with the first team until guard Trey Smith was sidelined with a hip issue, then giving Benson a chance to work at right guard through parts of camp and during the Chiefs preseason opener. So what benefits did Heck see of giving Benson reps at both of those positions?
2: The number one benefit is for him, you know, as a tackle primarily, probably his best position. He's a guy that will add to his value if he can play guard. So with Trayman some time, that's a great opportunity to get a guy some training for the days that, hey, I may want to plug him in to find our best combination. But it only benefits him.
0: Benson, a little more multiple. We know the Chiefs and Andy Heck and, of course, Andy Reid, an offensive line guy at heart, all really have a lot of value and find a lot of extra value from having some of these linemen work at multiple positions. The more you can do, of course, the more benefits you're going to have, as Andy Heck said there. The offensive line tonight probably, we'll see, of course, here in just a few minutes, but probably should see Jalen Moore at left with Josh Simmons out.

0: together. 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The name's Missouri, but you can call me Mo. 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
5: Here is the voice of the Chiefs, Mitch Holthus.
7: Man, tough season last year. After winning division titles and being perennial playoff contenders, a fall off, an unaccustomed fall off in 2025. The Kansas City Chiefs? Yes, but also the Tampa Bay Buccaneers. Kansas City was an unaccustomed 1-7 in November and December last year. Tampa Bay, 1-7 in November and December. So tonight, in this preseason game number 2, they have the two teams battling tonight looking to accomplish the same things. Find answers to correct a rare, if what these two teams have a one-off anomaly of a season last year. They want to correct all that this year. Cutdowns are approaching. We're just 23 shopping days until the Chiefs open the regular season in a monster Monday night opener at home against Denver. Tonight, it's the Chiefs and the Bucks. Those searching for the same thing. Definition, separation, solutions, answers. And tonight, also looking to try to get healthy. Our injury report tonight is unique in the second preseason game. I'm going to give you 14 names on this list. But a reminder, from routine appointments to life-saving treatments, St. Luke's delivers exceptional

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6: Well, when you send out Patrick Mahomes for the coin toss, right, you just don't exactly know what he's going to decide there. Very pleasant evening here in Tampa. 87 degrees. The feels like temperature says 95, and I'm telling you what, it's very, very nice down here on the field. A little bit of a breeze, though, blowing officially west-southwest at 9 miles per hour. Yes, the cannon fodder is beyond my shoulder here down near the sideline. The wind blowing across the field, kind of into the Chiefs bench, probably 15 to 20 miles an hour at the moment. So a little bit swirling in the stadium, but a very pleasant night for football here in Florida.
5: 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Rashard Smith on the left side of the return team. On the right side, it will be Nico Remigio. While kicking off will be Chase McLaughlin for the Buccaneers. The other 19 players stare at each other in a 5 to 9 yard space, and the kick is away and into the end zone, and going to a knee will be Nico Remigio. So the Chiefs will get the ball at the 35. We saw the Rams do this last week. Instead of working on kickoff coverage, yeah, you just get the old school, get extra 5 yards at the 35-yard line. All right, here's the offensive starters for the Chiefs, brought to you by Club Car Wash, the official car wash of the Kansas City Chiefs. Khalil Benson, big job tonight at right tackle. At right guard, Mike Caliendo. The center, the all-pro, Creed Humphrey. Left guard, Kingsley Suamaitia. And Jalen Moore starts at left tackle for the Chiefs. Cyrus Allen wide to the left side for Kansas City in this first snap. Also with him is Tyquan Thornton. Motion as the quarterback is Justin Fields, and he hands it off to K-9 as Kenneth Walker, the Super Bowl 60 MVP, gets his first touch of the preseason, goes off guard for 3 yards to the 38-yard line. As the Chiefs will bring in Noah Gray, Cyrus Allen will leave. And also in is Travis Kelce. So Kelce's getting his foot in the water tonight.
7: Love to see it. 14-year pro. One of the best, if not the best, to do it. Still participating in the preseason.
5: Justin Fields, the first-round pick of the Bears a couple years ago, has been with several teams since then. Under center, and K-9 will get it again. Cuts it back to the right side. Off tackle at the 40, and gets grabbed by the left leg and goes down at the 38. Ends up being just a 1 yard gain. As Walker looked to get a big gain, starting left and darting back to the right, and the Chiefs will have third down to start this game and have third down and 6.5.
7: Yeah, we have a lot of potential in the run game, specifically with K-9 back there trying to make something out of nothing. Just gets a positive gain, but now third down and 6 for this offense. Two consecutive plays with Justin Fields under center. We're going to see a lot more of that this season with Patrick Mahomes.
5: He'll be the shotgun this time, and he's got Amari DiMercato stationed to his left, the former Arizona Cardinal. Chiefs will motion to a 2x2 look here on the near hash. Four-man rush. Fields in the pocket. Finds Cyrus Allen over the middle, but tackled well short of a first down. Chiefs needed 6.5. They're going to get 3. And it'll be 3 and out for Kansas City to start the game. You wanted to see Cyrus Allen. Tough catch, crossing pattern, but short of a first down.
7: Yeah, it's a nice job finding that window on the shallow cross, zone coverage. So with third and long, third and six situation specifically, those linebackers are able to just sit back and watch Justin Fields to come up to make the tackle short of the yard to gain.
5: Matt Araiza last week, 44-yard gross, but 34-yard net. Remember, a 40-yard punt return allowed last week by Kansas City, and a fair catch at the 20-yard line made by the Bucs on a 5 seconds of hang time. 38-yard punt, but well done preventing a return. And with no score and just underway, we'll give you the defensive starters for the Chiefs, brought to you by Sheet Metal Workers. Help us build the kingdom. Learn more at sheetmetal2.org. George Karloftis will start at right defensive end. At left defensive end, it'll be Felix Anudike Ozama, as Chris Jones will start in the middle along with Kyrus Tonga. Middle linebacker Nick Bolton. Jeffrey Bassa will be at one of the linebacker spots. Chiefs will open in the nickel. The slot corner will be Christian Roland Wallace. The left corner, Noel Williams. Mansoor Delane gets the start at right corner, the sixth pick in the draft. And a handoff goes to Irving on first down. And he'll get a gain of 6 to the 26. Nick Bolton there on the stop. At safety, so give the starters here. Jaden Hicks had a good week last week. He'll start at safety. And also for Kansas City starting at safety tonight, an interesting maneuver because Xavier Wampa right now is on the field at safety on the first series of the game.
7: Love to see it. Got young talent. Let's see what he can do against the top talent of the opposing team.
5: First team are out there for the Buccaneers. That means Baker Mayfield is the quarterback, the former first overall pick, and Bucky Irving goes off tackle right on 2nd and 5 from his own 25. Will gain 7 yards to his own 32. Between the numbers and the far hash, Noel Williams makes the stop. We talk about the Chiefs being under center, want to get in the run game. It was part of the problem last year for Tampa. They really struggle in the run game. They want to revive it, and Irving missed 7 games for them.
7: Felix Anudike Uzama is out there on the field. That's 2 plays, Mitch, where could have had a better punch against the opposing tight end blocking him. You want to see more physicality from him.
5: No score. Chiefs had to punt on their first series. Tampa Bay, 1st and 10 at their own 32. 11:39 to go, first quarter. Stretch play right side. Irving trying to cut it back. Missed tackle. Now goes back to the right, and the Chiefs converge on him, holding him to a gain of 2 to the 34-yard line. But Irving went left, back right, then went middle, and Felix Anudike Uzama was there to a rally to get to Bucky Irving.
7: A much better job by the front of the defense, closing off all doors for him to get positive gains. Tries to cut back and good speed on display. Rally tackling for the short game.
5: Now Kenneth Gainwell in the game. They picked him up in the offseason to the Buccaneers from the Eagles. He played against the Chiefs in Super Bowl 57 and 59. Baker Mayfield resurrecting his career here in Tampa, 2nd down and 8, and it goes to Gainwell, loses his footing. Kyrus Tonga and Nick Bolton clogged the hole. Chris Jones got penetration and a late flag thrown after the play. As the linesman comes in and throws a flag and confers with Brad Allen. 10:47 to go, first quarter, no score. The Buccaneers picked up a first down, the Chiefs did not.
8: After the play was over, personal foul, unnecessary roughness, offense, number 17, half the distance to the goal, down count.
5: That's Ted Hurst, the third. He's the rookie out of Georgia State. Chiefs were looking at him, big target, 6'3", 195. He started at Valdosta State. In fact, he was first in FBS last year in slant routes.
7: Yes.
5: But he's a big dude and gets called for a 15-yard penalty. Back up the Buccaneers to their own 19-yard line.
7: Yeah, dumb play, smacks the defensive back. Looked like he smacked Delane on the helmet. A little frustrated with the armbar he put on him. Good negative play for the Chiefs there.
5: And it's a post-play penalty, meaning the down count. So the Buccaneers have 3rd and 23 from their own 19. No score. We played 4.5 minutes here at Raymond James Stadium. Chiefs in a deep zone. They're going to run a wide receiver screen to the Buccaneers. 25-yard line up to the 30. And then Bolton makes another tackle, a gain of 11, but they needed 19. So the rookie mistake and dumb play penalty will hurt the Buccaneers as Cam Johnson made the catch, but well played by the Chiefs. And Wampa got the first hit on the wide receiver screen.
7: Good to see the DBs. They're basically playing a prevent defense. Come up and tackle. Wampa, Jaden Hicks, all a part of that.
5: Riley Dixon, the veteran, to punt. Nico Remigio is back for the Chiefs, standing at his own 18-yard line. He'll take it between the hash marks. Goes left across the 25, 30, gets hit. Then four Buccaneers converge on him at the 31-yard line. 52-yard punt, flag on the return, and a 14-yard return by Nico Remigio. This looks like it might be on the Chiefs on the punt return. No score, 9:42 to go. Both teams punting. First possession.
8: Receiving team, number 30. 10-yard penalty from the spot of the foul. First down, Kansas City. Timeout.
5: Christian Roland Wallace. And this goes back to another area, not only cleaning up offensive penalties, but going back to last year.
7: Special teams.
5: Special teams penalties. No score. Chiefs will get their second crack at it when we come back. This first quarter is brought to you by GEHA.
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5: Nice score, Chiefs and Buccaneers. As the Chiefs three and out on their first series with Justin Fields at quarterback, the Buccaneers had a 15-yard penalty after picking up one first down, and they had to punt. But now a penalty on Christian Roland Wallace on the punt return by Nico Remigio has this drive, Danen, backed up. First and 10, Chiefs at their own 14, same offensive line group.
7: Yeah, things we have to clean up, the special teams. It cannot be a negative force for this offense.
5: Fields will be in the shotgun on first down here. Sidecar position to his left is DeMarcado. Moving to the right is Fields, being chased. Will unload it late and finds Jalen Royals, who gets hit in the back as soon as he catches the football. It'll be a gain of one, but it wasn't a loss of six because Fields was about ready to get sacked as soon as he got rid of the football. Tyke Smith on the coverage for the Buccaneers.
7: Keontae Scott was the blitzer off the backside. Justin Fields.

0: Fields had the presence of mind to understand to vacate the pocket quickly to his right, but no viable receivers downfield for any big game.
1: The experience of Fields, 59 games in this league, showing up in his 53 starts. Second and nine for the Chiefs' backup quarterback. Throw to the left side. It is caught as Tyquan Thornton makes the catch and a gain of 5 yards. And the Chiefs will have third down and short. Jacob Parrish made the tackle. Formerly of Olathe North High School in Kansas City, played at Kansas State. Really good player for K-State. Five-time state track champion. But now the Chiefs have third down and short, Danan. Third and three at their own 21-yard line.
0: Very fortunate on that last play, Mitch. It was actually deflected. Still had enough velocity to get to Tyquan Thornton. But third down and three. Great opportunity. Maybe run that crossing route that they ran on the first series.
1: Chiefs will be in a shotgun with Fields. DeMarcado's the running back. Snap to the number six of Fields. Hit as he throws, and the pass is incomplete wide of the target. Running a route to the near boundary was Cyrus Allen, but the pressure came from the backside and thwarted the physics of the throw, and the Chiefs were three and out for a second straight possession.
0: It just didn't have an open window for a clear throw to Cyrus Allen. Actually was open. Looked like an option route from the inside slot, and Cyrus Allen just could not make the connection. Another three and out.
1: Ariza to punt for a second time in this first quarter. 8:14 to go first quarter. There is no score. Chiefs will punt, line of scrimmage, their own 21. 15 yards back from that is Ariza, and booms a high punt. In the Florida sky, taken and moving to the right side. Missed tackle on the coverage by DeArco Perkins McAllister. And running across the field to the 30-yard line, a 51-yard punt. It's still just going to be a 1-yard return. Marked out at the Bucks' own 30-yard line. So a better job that time. And two good hang time punts, really, by Ariza to start this game. No score. Both teams have punted a total of three times. With 8:02 to go in the first quarter, you're listening to exclusive coverage of Chiefs football.
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8: Here's a look at your forecast. Lows dip down to about 60 tonight under clear skies. Daytime highs approaching 82. Tomorrow, sunshine mixed with clouds at times. 62 tomorrow night, partly cloudy. Daytime highs approaching 82. Monday, with a slight chance for showers. 86, a mix of clouds and sun. Tuesday, a peek at the extended shows. 86 Wednesday, 85 Thursday, and 85 on Friday. I'm staff meteorologist Kara Foster. Right now, it's 81 degrees.
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9: Back with Baker Mayfield. Mayfield had that rough start to his career when he was the number one overall pick for the Cleveland Browns back in 2018. But he's got a couple playoff wins and some titles here, NFC South titles in his belt. Last year he had his lowest quarterback rating, though, in 3 years for the Bucs. Again, they had a very similar season to the Chiefs. Bootleg play, faking left, moving right. Mayfield now throws it back and incomplete. He throws it at the shins of Kate Otten, a good tight end in his fifth year out of Washington. But the Chiefs, better job that time of defending the boot.
0: Much better. We saw a healthy dose of this last week against the Rams. How do